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I wonder if you're lonesome tonight. You know, someone said the world's a stage and each must play a part. Fate had me playing in love with you as my sweetheart. Act one was where we met. I loved you at first glance. You read your lines so cleverly and never missed a cue. Then came act two. 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Now the stage is bare, and I'm standing there with emptiness all around. And if he won't come back to me, then they can bring the curtain down.

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Feel good tunes, good vibes and a spark to get you moving. I'll sort the music. You

Good morning, Monday the 29th of June 2026. Oh my goodness me. And what about Charmaine, eh? Oh, she's so competitive. Well done, sweetheart. Yeah, I'll get that sorted for you. She was the first Wakey Warrior. She's Wakey Warrior number one today, so she gets a song. Hey, good morning, Catwoman. Are you okay? Yeah, I usually use that song every morning. It's either Bring Me Sunshine or Positive Thinking by Morecambe and Wise. I think those two songs just sum up life. You got to just gravel the poo, scrape it away, and get on with it. And Catwoman, while you are here, guess what we're doing today? I had the privilege of speaking to Catwoman on Facebook the other night, and she came up with a good idea. So later on, in about 10 minutes, 20 minutes, we are going to do, oh, what a good idea. And that is any tips that you've got in life, any household tips, car tips, life tips, man tips, women tips. Be careful how I say that. We're going to share that every day. So if you've got a good idea, like don't eat yellow snow, something like that, you know, let us know in the comments section. Join in the comments section and let's see what good ideas we've got. What do you think? Thank you, Catwoman, for that. Right, it is the summertime, so let's start off with this one, eh?

It's definitely a summertime now. It took a long time to get to us this year. We had a very long winter and a very short spring. And it looks like we're going to have a very long summer. That's what John Alex says, and I totally believe him. Good morning, John Alex. No, you're not invisible, love. I just ran out of time because he started singing Did Mungo Jerry. And then I looked on the top and I thought, oh no, what have I done? Have you been on the beast this weekend? Where have you been? And what has everybody else done? I know Charmaine's been busy fitting the room carpet. And she says it is cooler this week, 21 and sunny, thank goodness. Do you know I'm melting here? She said she was melting last week. I am melting now. Good morning, Pete Miller. Thank you for joining us. How are you? If you have a song that you would like me to play, just you, nobody else, because you're special, I'll play it for you. He's a little bit poorly, is our Pete Miller. He's not going to be with us for a few weeks, and he's got a really big operation coming up. And I know which day it's on as well, because it's the same day as Steve's birthday. Bless you, darling. Well, we were way back to 1970 in the summertime with Mungo Jerry. This is 2017. It's the bootleg version of Feel It Still by Jesse Block. Keeping it eclectic with a pulse.

0: Don't forget, after the break, we are going to do, ooh, what a good idea. So give me your examples of a good idea. I can feel it still. For example, don't eat yellow snow. But one main one, let's do one. Put a wooden spoon on top of a pan to stop it from boiling over. And a big one that I've got is when you don't want to clean the car and you live up a mountain and it's really dusty, and I mean dusty, get a feather duster, open all the doors, feather duster, 2 minutes. It'll save you from cleaning the car. 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Honestly, it's a work saver.
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0: Good morning. Yes, you are listening to Almeria Live 107.5 and Almeria Gold 95.5. This is for Pete Miller, our very own Pete Miller. He's in the hospital. He's been there for quite a while now. Want to say a big hello to Bobby Gray.
1: Bobby Gray on the wireless, Monday to Friday, 12. No,
0: yeah, 12 till 2. It's Monday, forgive me. And I do apologise, I believe that the chat is not working on Golf, but you can pop over onto Almeria Live 107.5. The chat is working on there. But I believe Almeria Gold is working, just not the chat. Thank you, Bobby Gray, for that. Good morning, Chrissy. Hello, darling.

that especially for our very own Pete Miller, who's in hospital, and he's going to have an operation in the next couple of weeks. I have a song for you. I hope you don't mind. And I hope it gives you a smile. It's a bit tongue-in-cheek. And for the rest of the Wakey Warriors, I'm going to be doing, ooh, what a good idea. So I need you to come in with some good ideas. Tips for life tips, household tips, car tips. Bring them in. Let's have a look. And you're very welcome, Pete Miller. You might be hitting me in a minute. This is also for you.

as he's in hospital. He's been there for years. It feels like he's been there for years, I'm sure. We all wish you a miraculous, very rapid recovery. And we miss ya. I believe our Maria Gold chat is now working. Thank you very much to our very own again, John Alex. Don't know how you did that, but thank you. And if you know how you did it, let me know. Maybe I can do it this time. Okay, so the very first wakey warrior this morning was our Charmaine. She's on a roll, so this is for her, because if you are the first in, you get to play a song. And it's the Beach Boys' Kokomo.

Lucky Warriors this morning. Right then, are you ready? Ooh, what a good idea. Now, I did ask you if you've got any tips for life, for cleaning, anything. And all we've got so far is Charmaine, but thank you, Charmaine. And she says, life tip. Plenty of elbow grease cleans everything. Oh, yeah, what a commodity that is. It's a bit like Corporation Pop, isn't it? Water. And if you want to get anywhere, try Shanks's Pony. All things that make you think twice and think, what is that? What is that? Ooh, what a good idea, Charmaine. Anybody else got any ideas for life tips, working tips, cleaning tips, any kind of tips? Right, going way back to when I was born, 1968, Janis Joplin. Bit retro today, bit retro.

Peace of My Heart, Janis Joplin, 1968, originally recorded by Emma Franklin, sister of Aretha Franklin. Didn't know that one. Right, John Alex, he's come up with a right golden one. Ooh, what a good idea. Don't get married. Tried it twice, he says. What ain't fixed, what ain't broken, don't fix it, they say, don't they? Well, all's not lost. Mine's my third time 16 years ago, so it does work. It does work. But it's a classic one. Anyone else got, ooh, what a good idea. Still going retro, a year before, 1967, we got the Doors.

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It's under the settee. Bobby Gray. If at first you don't succeed, then skydiving is not for you. My poor kitten's is scared for life. It's been traumatised. Charmaine, she says, soak brasses overnight in a bucket of aerial powder to remove tarnish. Just rinse and dry, gleaming. And that works also with silver. If you put some tin foil in the bucket, that takes all the tarnish off as well. I forgot about that. It's really good. Keep bringing them in. I love the skydiving one too. It's better than my don't eat yellow snow, that one.

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I thought you might. Right, I'm leaving that now. Bye. Heywood and Roses from 1986, climbing back up the year ladder again.

With regards to the skydiving joke, I didn't realise that there was an accident yesterday. I do apologise if I've upset anybody. Moving swiftly on. Catwoman says, when baking and need to line tin with foil, turn the tin upside down and mould foil over it. Turn the right way up and place foil inside. Perfect fit. Ooh, I like that one. Any more? Can you remember, I don't know whether they still have it, but take a break, the magazines, and in there they used to always have every week tips and things. I used to love that page. From 1986 to 1980, Lips Inc. reached number one in 28 countries.

That's going to be one of the most recognisable disco songs ever recorded. Chrissy says, if you want unconditional love, get a dog. If you want to have lions, don't. She's so right there. Same with cats and kittens.

0: Hi, it's Paul Mitchell here. Come and join me on the Midday Show every Monday and Friday at noon. 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

with Claire MC at 7, 9 of the Slade Show with Tim Daines. He's a busy boy today. 10:30 Monday Night's Rock, and 12:30 Handpicked Music. On our sister show, you don't have the Feel Good Factor because Jeff Feelgood is on holiday with his family. I hope you're having a fantastic time, Jeff, and we'll see you on the 1st of July. Pete Miller, he's in hospital, bless him. If you want a song every day that you're in hospital, just let me know and I shall play it all for you. Bobby Gray on the wireless, what's my line at 12 o'clock? All right, me babbers. Jamming with Jando at 2 o'clock, That Country Show at 5, Vintage Rock at 7, Golden Hits at 8, The Gold Music Mix at 10, and right back up at the top is me. Sharon M's Wakey Wakey Show, Monday to Friday. I'll see you tomorrow as well. Hey.

0: Do you know, I'm running out of time and we've got these, oh, what a good ideas, dears. I hit the road, Jack, and don't you come back no more, no more. Charmaine says, cling film over the toilet bowl. Yeah, can you imagine who's going to be cleaning that up?
1: Well, don't you come back no more. What you said? Don't you come
0: back. And she says it's a great practical joke. The best one is a pointless lid. A pointless lid and a pint of beer. I still don't get that, huh? And she says Pringles. And I still don't get it. And she says it's a perfect fit halfway down the glass until you tip it up to drink the last half. It's too early in the morning, Charmaine. It's too early in the morning. No.

Good morning to our Tim the Legend, who's going to be taking over on Almeria Live 107.5 very shortly, in about 4 minutes. Hope you had a wonderful weekend, and good morning to Charlie as well. I believe she'll be with us. Thank you very much for all the life tips. We've had a little bit of a laugh today, and I want to thank Catwoman for that, because it was her idea. I think we're either going to do that every day, or shall we just leave it for Monday? Something to do on a Monday, what do you think?

gonna finish off with Avicii and Rick Astley. Another mashup. And Charlie is in the virtual building, yes.

Thank you to everybody that has joined in the chat and given us some great tips, some great ideas today. We've had a laugh. Thank you to Charmaine, John, Alex, he's not invisible, Catwoman, thank you so much for the idea in the first place. Pete Miller, who's in hospital, you can have a song every single day, Monday to Friday, while you're in hospital. Bobby Gray, on the wireless, on Almeria Gold 95.5, 12 till 2, Monday to Friday. Chrissy and Tim the Legend, who's coming up next with Charlie. Have a fabulous Monday. And I'll see you tomorrow.

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5: Good morning. You are listening to The Breakfast Show with Tim the Legend and Duchess Charlie. We are proudly sponsored by the Irish and English Store in Olula del Rio, the Indian Garden in Arbalest, the Star of India 2 in Turay, and the Beauty Rooms at Total Entertainment in Turay, who of course sponsor our weather. Good morning, Mr. Legend.
6: Good morning, Duchess. How are you?
5: Yes, very well. We were nearly off to a shaky start as we didn't have any mics.
6: That's right.
5: But hopefully we have now.
6: Yes, we have, because I can hear we have. So it's Monday, it's the 29th of June. We're nearly halfway through the year already.
5: Oh, don't.
6: How about that? 30 days of June. Only 2 more days of June.
5: 2 more days.
6: And that's it. Then we're on the countdown to Christmas. Oh, nightmare.
5: I'm always on the countdown to Christmas.
6: I know you are, yeah. On the countdown of going back again for family and whatever. So, it's been a while. It's been
5: a few
6: weeks.
5: Only one I missed. Only one.
6: You weren't here last Monday?
5: No, only one I missed.
6: You weren't here the Monday before?
5: Yes, I was.
6: Were you? Oh, right, okay. Not been that long, has it, really?
5: No.
6: Right. I hope everybody's had a good weekend. It's going to be another hot day. We'll give you the weather a bit later. It's looking out the studio window.
5: Cloudy.
6: Oh, it's not good. Never mind, it'll clear up. Let's get cracking.

0: There we are, kicked this off this morning, a bit of Aztec Camera, somewhere in my heart. I'll tell you what we didn't do when we first came on air this morning. We didn't say thank you to Sharon M for doing such a good show.
1: No, we were all discombobulated.
0: We were discombobulated, yes. We were having a little bit of technical...
1: Sorry, Sharon.
0: Little technical difficulty with our mics, but we... didn't even have to get old Rob Mack this morning.
1: No.
0: Did it myself. So, there you go. So, yes, thank you, Sharon. Great Wakey Wakey show, as always.
1: Absolutely.
0: Right, it's time for some Sophie Ellis-Bextor.
1: Go for it.

0: There you are, China Heart, Sophie Alex Baxter.
1: I do love that track.
0: I know you do. You like a lot of her stuff, actually, don't you?
1: I do.
0: Yeah, right. I think you like this bloke as well, James Blunt.
1: I do.
0: You do.
1: That's it. That's all I have to say.
0: Right, let's crack on then.

0: There you are.
1: Wise I like that. Men.
0: James Blunt. Not a bad track. Now, we've missed somebody on the comments section already.
1: We there have. You are.
0: First thing this morning, on he comes, Pete Miller.
1: Good morning, Pete.
0: Pete is joining us on the live comment section. Not the greatest of times lately. Pete, lovely to have you with us this morning. Have you got a request, Pete? Something you'd like to hear? Apart from the nurse coming and saying, you're fine, you can go home, Mr. Miller. Apart from that, yeah. If you've got a request, let us have it. We'll quite happily play something for you. It would be nice to. But lovely to see you on the comments section. I'm blabbering. We're going to have an ad break. And then we're going to come back with more great music.
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8: Right, I think it's Eric Clapton time.
7: Yes, definitely.

0: There you are, a bit of Mr. Clapton for you this morning. A bit of Lay Down Sally.
1: Like it.
0: Right, should we have a little bit of Teskey Brothers?
1: Absolutely, I love this.
0: You
1: this,
0: love it.
1: This is on a par of Tennessee whiskey. If you have a listen, you think, oh yeah, that's Tennessee whiskey there. But it's not. Totally different song.
0: Well, let's see, shall we?

0: Ooh, there you go, the Teskey Brothers, Take My Heart. You said that, it's like who?
1: It's like Tennessee Whiskey.
0: No, nothing like it. Tennessee Whiskey is a great song. That isn't a great song.
1: I like it.
0: You might like it. It's 4 minutes, 44.9 seconds of the rest of the world's life we won't get back. There you are. That's just my opinion, ladies and gentlemen.
1: Well, we know. Just yes. Your opinion. You yes. Said it's the rest of the world.
0: Absolutely.
1: As well.
0: Yes. Good morning, John, Alex. Hope you are very, very well. John, hope you had a good weekend. And good morning, Dawny.
1: Oh.
0: Good morning to you both. Hope you've had a great weekend. This is a track.

0: Now that's a tune.
1: Similar to the Tesco.
0: It's
1: truck.
0: Not similar at all. It's not similar at all. We'll have a little debate about it. I'll tell you what. We'll have a little ad break. We'll have a debate about it, which I'm going to win, and then we're coming back with our Daily Dose of Queen.
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1: No, the what's the date next Monday?
0: It'll the be sixth? The 7th.
1: 7th?
0: 7th.
1: 6th?
0: It's a week
1: anyway,
0: today.
1: Week today. They've got a special lunch with David Saludos entertaining you. And the lunch is on from 1 o'clock till 4 p.m. And that's €12.50 for a special lunch. I'm not going to read out what the menu choices are or the meal is because I can't pronounce it all. But if you go on their website, It's advertised for you. Yeah, lunch menu next Monday.
0: Go on their Facebook page. It's on
1: that's
0: there.
1: What I meant.
0: Facebook and page. Not only that, but every other day of the week that at lunchtime there is a set menu, a different set menu Monday to Friday. Monday to Friday. So, oh no, it's every day of the week. It's every day of the week, Monday to Sunday. It is indeed. Just $11.95
1: absolutely
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1: Look forward to that.
0: Good. Right, it's time for this.
10: This is Al Maria. Al Maria. It's time for your daily dose of Queen with Tim the Legend.
0: So we played the Teskey Brothers, 4 minutes 49.8 seconds of our life, we can get back. This is today's Daily Dose of Queen, 5 minutes 48.1 seconds, well worth listening to.

0: They are. It's today's Daily Dose of Queen, but of Radio Gaga. Yeah. Right. Okay. Got a request up now. Had a request come in.
1: Well.
0: Last Friday.
1: All right.
0: But we'd run out of time. I'm playing this for Sharon M. It's Meatloaf. Here's one you don't often hear on the radio. Life is a lemon and I want my money back.

Borderline there from Madonna, and before that I can't remember what it was. Okay, up next we have Chosen, A Bit of Heaven is a Place on Earth by Belinda Carlisle.

0: Oh, I haven't heard that for a while. Right, a very, very good morning joining us on the live chat. Action Daxon, Super Noodles, Fran and Sarah, Raffi and Presley. Good morning to you all. So I'm going to have a little ad break now and then we'll be back with our weather and then, of course, the birthday game. Joyous.
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13: It is indeed. Right. Oh, I'll tell you what. Well, let's do this then.
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13: Okay, here we go. Right, first up that flashes up is a warning. Severe weather warning, yellow warning for rain.
0: Well,
13: rain.
0: Doesn't look like rain now, does it?
13: These conditions are expected by 12 o'clock on Monday the 29th of June. There's an additional alert for thunder.
0: Yes.
13: So there we are. It's currently 24 degrees today. We've got a high of, they're saying, 29. I think it's going to go quite a bit higher than
0: yes.
13: That, as every day it seems to be going higher than they say. It's going to be a hot week. That's all I need to tell you. The air quality today is fair. Sunset's night at 21:33.
0: We've had the longest day, haven't we? So now that's it.
13: But that's the strange thing. I was just going to say, we've had the longest day. Last week, on Friday, sunset was 21:32. And now it's 21:33. So what's going on there? What's going on there? Oh, spooky. Spooky. We've got, currently got 74% humidity out there, which is why it's a bit sticky. We are bang on temperature for the time of year.
0: Oh.
13: Yes. And then this is where it all goes a bit Pete Tong.
0: Go on.
13: Predicted rain today. What have I just said? Predicted rain today. It says we're gonna alert for thunderstorms coming at midday.
0: Mm-hmm.
13: And then my app tells me no rain expected for 10 days. So ladies and gentlemen,
0: who knows?
13: It could rain, it might not rain. That's your helpful weather report brought to you by the Beauty Rooms at Total Entertainment in Touré.
0: Yes, whose treatments include luxury and electrical facials, waxing, gel manicures and pedicures and eye treatments. 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
13: There you are. Today's weather, hopefully we won't get the rain, the thunderstorms, and if we do get the rain, it'll be dirty, no doubt about it.
0: Guarantee.
13: Fingers crossed that we can all do our washing, put it out to dry today. Right, Duchess, are you ready?
0: Yes.
13: It's Monday morning.
0: Okay.
13: There's no can you tell me?
0: No.
13: There's no jingle?
0: Yes.
13: But it's the birthday game.
0: Yes.
13: Here you go. Are you ready?
0: Yeah.
13: You don't need to look at a screen. There's nothing
0: wrong with it. I'm not.
13: It's the birthday. Don't try and deflect the attention to it. It's the birthday game. Are you ready?
0: As ready as I'll ever be.
13: Okay. Here we go. A very happy birthday today. The 29th of June. Born on this day in 1865. Shigichiyu Izumi.
0: I have no idea.
13: Shigichiyu Izumi.
0: I thought you said something else.
13: No, I sneezed. Shigichiyu Izumi. Born this day in 1865.
0: Japanese?
13: He was Japanese. Congratulations.
0: That's a win for me.
13: Is it really?
0: Yep.
13: I've got no idea who that was.
0: No.
13: No. I tell you.
0: Born in when?
13: He was born in 1865.
0: Oh, sorry, I don't know.
13: Right, so he was born in 1865.
0: Yeah.
13: He died in 1986. There's the clue.
0: Oldest man ever.
13: Oldest man ever. 120 years, 237 days.
0: Oh, I bet he had a few wrinkles.
13: Imagine giving the bumps. It'd still be going. It'd still be going. There you are. The world's oldest man. 120 years, 237 days when he died.
0: Wow.
13: Cool, dear, oh dear. Right, born on this day in 1902. Karl Heinz Schrote.
0: Oh, you had a funny look on your face when you said that. Was he German?
13: Yes, he was German.
0: That's a win for me, and I've no idea after that.
13: Well, he was an actor. He was in Reaching for the Stars.
0: Never heard of him.
13: Well, there you are. Died on this day in 19...
0: No, he didn't die on this day.
13: He died in 1989.
0: Yes.
13: Yes. Born on this day. Okay, born on this day in 1910. Frank Loser.
0: No idea.
13: He was an American songwriter. He wrote Guys and Dolls and Baby It's Cold Outside.
0: Oh.
13: There you are. Died on this day. Died in 1969. Okay, how about Jack Harkness?
0: Pardon?
13: Jack Harkness.
0: Harkness. No idea.
13: I'll tell you who Jack Harkness was, because I knew Jack Harkness.
0: Did you?
13: I did indeed. He's a British rose grower, British rose breeder.
0: Oh.
13: Born on this day in 1918 in Hertfordshire. They had a garden centre up in Hitchin called Harkness Roses. long customer of mine. Lovely, lovely, lovely family. Unfortunately, he died in 1994. Jack Harkness, well known in the horticultural industry. Now, I think you'll know probably all the rest of these. I've just got a feeling, maybe. Born on this day in 1943. Little Eva.
12: Nope.
13: No.
12: No.
13: Little Eva.
12: No. Who's she?
13: She sang The Locomotion.
12: Oh, no, I only know Kylie Minogue sang The Locomotion.
13: Well, Kylie's was a cover of Little Eva.
12: Oh, well, you know, what year was did she write do The Locomotion?
13: Well, it would have been in the 60s.
12: Oh, well, I wasn't alive then.
13: Oh, I know. We get it every week. You weren't alive for most of these.
12: No, I know. Yeah. That's why I don't know them.
13: Little Eva. The Locomotion, she died in 2003.
12: Oh.
13: How about born on this day in 1948, Ian Paice?
12: No idea.
13: Drummer with Whitesnake and Deep Purple.
12: Definitely
13: he,
12: not.
13: He played the drums on Smoke on the Water. 78 today. Happy birthday, Ian Paice. How about born in 1964? This day in 1964, Stedman Pearson.
12: Nope.
13: Stedman Pearson, you do know this person. Well, you don't know him by person, but you know him, you know of him. He was in Five Star, singer in Five Star. 62 today. You'll know the last three. You will know the last three. Have faith. Born on this day in 1978. Nicole Scherzinger.
12: The shirt swinger, the ex of Lewis Hamilton, and the singer. Yes, I know.
13: Singer with...
12: Oh, don't ask me. Pardon?
13: Pussycat Dolls.
12: Right.
13: 48 today, Nicole Scherzinger. Can you...
12: Older than that.
13: No, 48 today. Right, very happy birthday, 48 today, Nicole Scherzinger. Very happy birthday, born on this day in 1990, Catherine Jenkins.
12: Catherine Jenkins, opera singer.
13: Welsh soprano singer, yes. 46 today.
12: Oh.
13: And finally, born on this day in 2003, Jude Bellingham.
12: Actor. No?
13: No. Yeah? No. That was Jude Law, maybe. No. Jude Bellingham. Very, very current. Very, very current. As in, very, very current.
12: What?
13: England footballer. Playing for England in the World Cup. Plays for Real Madrid. Born on this day in 2003.
12: Oh, dear, don't do football.
13: Very happy birthday, a very happy 23rd birthday to star with the England team so far, I would say, in the World Cup, Jude Bellingham. Happy birthday to you. Right, let's go back to 1943. Some of you don't know, some of you didn't know, you'll recognise her now. Very happy birthday, heavenly birthday to Little Eva.

0: There you are.
1: Little Eva, locomotion.
0: Ooh.
1: Remember now? So excited, aren't you? So enthusiastic. There you are. Right, we're going to say very good morning. I missed all these. I was out doing the birthday game. I missed saying good morning to Action Jackson and to Supernals, to Fran, to Sarah Raffin, President. And we're going to say good morning to Fiona M. Good morning to you, Fiona M. Hope you are very, very well. And Ian. And to Wild Nights. Gwen and Glenn, they're there. Oh, are they there? She's got about 15 posts already. She says, well done, Charlie. Well done, Charlie. She's got 2 out of about 45.
2: I think I did very well.
1: Oh, marvellous. Right, crack on then. And she says, it's lovely in Hemsby this morning.
2: It's lovely here too, Gwen. They're threatening it, but we've got perfectly beautiful blue sky out there. So
1: it's your perfect,
2: all things can change.
1: It's
2: your
1: perfectly perfect day. Yeah, you never know. Yeah, couldn't change just like that.
2: It does.
1: Yes, it can get really, really hot very, very quickly. If you open the window, that's it. Wet. Right, okay. Ian Pace, also Ian's Pace's birthday. Remember who I said Ian Pace was? You don't pay attention at all, do you?
2: Drummer.
1: Yes, he was a drummer.
2: There you go, see?
1: Who was he a drummer with?
2: White Snake or something?
1: And
2: I don't know.
1: This one, Deep Purple.
2: Oh, yeah.

0: are brilliant. Deep Purple and Smoke on the Water. Very happy 78th birthday to Ian Pace, drummer, today. That was close, wasn't it?
1: I sneezed just as we went.
0: Just about pressed the mic button. She said, I'm going to sneeze. Never mind, it was controlled. It's all down my arm. Don't worry about it. Right, so good morning, Pedro. Pedro says, morning, you two. And another underwhelming effort, Duchess.
1: Thanks, Pedro.
0: Oh,
1: you're welcome.
0: One day she'll get more than two or three right. One day. Right. What should we have a little bit of lights follow?
1: Yes.
0: What do they follow?
1: Well, life. There you go.
0: Life. Oh, right.
1: Live your beautiful life.
0: Oh, live your beautiful life.

0: They are. Lights follow.
1: Crack and track there.
0: Oh, it's a cracker. It's a cracker. Right. This is a cracker.
1: Is it?
0: It is. Born This Way.
1: Oh.
0: It's Lady Gaga.
2: It doesn't matter if you love him or capital H-I-M. M. Just put your paws up. Because you were born this way.

0: That is Lady Gaga, Born This Way. Right, it's 26 minutes now. It's 26 minutes past pint. It's 26 minutes past nine. That's all I was trying to say. Easy for some. It's time we did this.
1: 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Heated terrace, live music, karaoke, and big screen sports.
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0: Right, let's have a look and see what's happening in the local area today, shall we? Today being Monday the 29th of June at the Community Centre. I'll be like, 11 o'clock this morning. It's chair aerobics. 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At the Cuban Hostel Maison, Arbalaya, 3 o'clock this afternoon. 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Miraflores, Los Gallardos, 3 o'clock this afternoon. They have their afternoon quiz on there. At the Nubar International, Arbalaya, 6 o'clock this evening. 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Always very popular. Cuban in Hostel Maison Arbalaya, 6:30 night. Stir Rock and Roll Social, €1.50 entrance per person. At the Oasis Clubhouse, Los Gallardos, 7 o'clock night, it's their quiz night. €6 entrance, but that includes a quiz night supper. I can guarantee it will be very good. The Cafeteria Terrazzo Toro Bella in Vera, 8 o'clock this evening, it's Kendo's Karaoke. And finally, at the Emerald Isle in Mohaka, 9 o'clock this evening, they've got a karaoke night on there. There you are, that's what's happening in the local area. If you're going to any of those events, please book a table. And like the quiz in Nubar International, gets very, very busy. Don't just turn up, book a table. It may already be full up. And when you book a table, please let them know you heard about it right here on Al Maria. Thank you very much.
2: 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Have you got an event you would like to include? 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

0: Oh, there we are. Kelly Clarkson, Never Enough. Absolutely love that song. Right, don't go anywhere because we're just going to have a quick ad break, but we will be back.
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0: Right, Claire MC's Monday Movie Mixtape Show tonight. It's not Claire MC, because she's on her hollybobs. It's Terry Stevens sitting in for Claire MC. It'll still be a great show. Don't miss it.
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0: That was close, wasn't it?
13: It was close.
0: Yeah, sitting there, munching away on her biscuits, mouthful of biscuit, and I looked at her and she realised that she was about to talk. Yes, close. I'm now covered in crumbs. But there you go. Right.
13: He said, not in your ear.
0: Yes. I've just turned the comments back on because we were over for the local news, what was going on. And Wild Night says, Glenn says it'll be 27 past by the time you get it out. I've no idea. No idea. She obviously thought it was funny because she put laugh out loud. So there you are. It'll be 27. And then John Alex says, tune. It was a great tune. No idea which tune he's talking about. Quite possibly Never Enough. Because it is a great tune. You might have to sing that shortly. Not shortly, as in, but soon. Because you haven't sung it for a while.
13: Oh, okay.
0: Yes. Brilliant song. Brilliant song. Right. We jabber on. Let's crack on, shall we? Is there anything else to say? Is there anything, if anything else is left? If anything's left, who knows? If anything's left, Jamie Fine.

0: toll-free. That's Jamie Fine there, If Anything's Left.
1: Do you like that?
0: It's right.
1: It's got a little toe-tapping tune, isn't it?
0: Well, not necessarily. My toe wasn't tapping, but it's right.
1: Your toe wasn't tapping?
0: No.
2: Disgrace.
0: No. Right. Do you remember when we did the birthday game? About 40 minutes ago?
1: Yes,
0: I do. It's Stebbin Pearson's birthday today. Stebbin from Five Star.
1: Yeah, no.
0: 62 today. Happy birthday, Stebbin.

0: There you are, that's Five Star and System Addict. Playing that because it's Steben Pearson's birthday. 62 today. I remember when it was Five Star and they all looked about four.
1: Did they?
0: Yeah, and here he's 62.
1: Oh, well, there you are.
0: Can't believe it. Can't believe it. Right, okay, we're going to go up to our final ad break with a bit of quo.
1: Ooh.
0: With a bit of quo. Glenn, get on that coffee table.

0: they are down status quo wild nights. Gwen says, will you stop egging Glenn on? They've been crowing all weekend. I've seen on Facebook they've been to a couple of gigs, not crow but tribute bands or whatever. She's all crowed out.
1: Yeah, I'd be all crowed out.
0: But Glenn says never get enough.
1: Yeah.
0: And he says, thank you. You're very welcome, Glenn. Well, Gwen, you can be all Slade'd out tonight, because Slade Show tonight, 8 p.m. UK, 9 o'clock Central European Time, we've got an extension. No Monday Night's Rock Show tonight.
1: No.
0: So, I might just go, we start off as we normally do, and then we might just crack on until, carry on until Sharon M takes over at 7 o'clock tomorrow morning.
1: You can who do knows? That.
0: And for those who think that Slade's all just crash, bang, wallop, come on, feel noise, Merry Christmas, everybody, have a listen tonight. It's a ballads top 20 of a listener. You may well be surprised.
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0: Yes, the Irish and English Store in Alula Del Rio. Mm-hmm. Don't go. Don't go today. In fact, don't go in here this week. They're closed. Holly Bobs.
1: Holly Bobs.
0: Holly Bobs. You won't get in. You won't get in. Don't go. Pam's away. Back. Next Tuesday, the 7th of July. There you are. Do you know what's coming up for the rest of the day on the radio today? On 107.5, you do. Do you want to tell anybody, or should I tell anybody?
1: I can tell everybody. So at 10 a.m. it's Cat Dog's Party Playlist. At 12 it's the Midday Show with Paul Mitchell. At 2 it's Jamming with Jando. 5 it's a 5 o'clock hit mix. 7 it's Monday Movie Mixtape this week with Terry Stevens. At 9 it's the Slade Show with Tim Daines, and it's an extended version. He can play as long as he likes tonight.
0: Because
1: Sparky's Monday Night's Rock, it's not on tonight. He's having an evening off.
0: Yes.
1: And that will take you all the way through. Well, that won't take you all the way through. He's not doing all night.
0: You never know.
1: You've got handpicked music all the way through to Sharon M on Tuesday morning.
0: Yes, with a Wakey Wakey Show.
1: 7 o'clock.
0: And then it's up as us again. Not us again. Two days running, no chance. Just me again tomorrow morning. Right, couple of tracks left. I'm going to play this. I played it the other day, but I played it right at the end of the show. We only got a little snippet of it. As I absolutely love this track, we're going to play it for you in its fullness today.

0: Ah, there you are. In its entirety this morning, 68 Guns by The Alarm.
1: Yeah, I like that.
0: Oh, it's a great track. It's a great track. One maybe. But I know a couple of people might be able to learn that, or have a go at learning that, because it is...
1: Oh, really?
0: Yes. Right, Duchess, that's it. That's it. Cat dog's on. She's ready and waiting. Little technical hitch is over. She's just pacing herself up and down the studio now, ready to hit the go button. So, that's it from us.
1: Yeah.
0: Another Monday done and dusted.
1: Absolutely.
0: Back next Monday?
1: Yes.
0: Good grief, two in a row.
1: I know, shocking.
0: Okay, so thank you to everybody joining us on the comment section. Thank you to everybody listening. Thank you to our sponsors this morning. I'm back tomorrow morning. In fact, I'm back tonight with the Slade Show. Also back tomorrow morning. Duchess, what have you got to say for yourself?
1: It's a hasta lumbago from me.
0: And it's a hasta... I forget what I say. What do I say?
1: La pasta.
0: Oh, yes, hasta la pasta for me. What an old dinner.

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5: Good morning, everyone. It is Cat Dog with a Party Playlist Monday, 29th of June. Can you believe it? Huge thank you to Duchess, to Tim the Legend, and to Sharon. These shows already this morning.

0: 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You may have to say what you see. The chase is on, so come on down. It'll be nice to see you. Nice.
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8: 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Tomorrow the 30th, no, I'm lying because we're still in June. So the 30th of July, a trip to Murcia, €15.50 per person. 26th of September, Cartagena for the Fiesta, €21 per person. So who's going to be first in with this? From 1979, here we go. I love the smell of napalm in the morning. What movie is that from? From 1979, I love the smell of napalm in the morning.

Good morning to Mamazoo joining us on the live chat. Good morning and well done to Julie Duck, to Turkey Slayer, Ali, well done to you. In with Ooshies for Guess the Movie Quote from 1979. What movie is this from? I Love the Smell of Napalm in the Morning from 1979. What movie? I Love the Smell of Napalm in the Morning.

Sorry, there was a bit of Roadhouse, wasn't it, then? That's a bit naughty. Well done to Mamazy joining Julian Ellie on the Ooshlist. Well done, a couple of songs to play before I give you the answer. From 1979, what movie is this iconic quote from? I love the smell of napalm in the morning. From 1979, what movie? I love the smell of napalm in the morning.

It's Kim and to Barry D. Good morning, hope you are both well. Last chance to have a go with Guess the Movie Quote. Last chance from 1979. I love the smell of napalm in the morning. Last chance to have a go. We guess the iconic movie quote. 1979 is the year for this movie, but what movie? I love the smell of napalm

0: or kick yourself. Well done, everyone, for having a go. We guessed the iconic movie quite well done. And good morning to Anitra Firebone Hotel Kennels at Los Gones. Good morning to you. I hope you had a great weekend. We've got King D on the list, Mama Zoo, Julie Duck, and Turkey Slayer. Very quickly in first from 1979. Get ready, Reckless John. Here we go. I love the smell of napalm in the morning. Well done, everyone. If you said it belonged to Apocalypse Now, a brand new set of movies all this week.
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0: Good morning and welcome back to Cat Dog with the Party Playlist. Can you believe it? Monday 29th of June and it's time for the Sleep Tight Song of the Day. They're open Monday to Friday 10 until 2.30, Saturday 10 until 2 and you can discover the comfort of Sleep Tight's 200 thread count temperature control bedding. It helps regulate your body all night, keeps you cool in the summer and cosy in the winter. Ooh, they've chosen one today from Manfred Mann's Earth Band. Blinded by the light.

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3: It is. Good morning and welcome back. Good morning to Trinity. I'll play that song very shortly. You sure you want that version? Because I know. Oh, what's she called? Paloma Faith has a great version of that song. But yeah, I've got that lined up for you. Good morning to John Alex joining us. Good morning. Hope you had a great weekend. Now, the New Bar International in Arbeláez. July sees a brilliant, brilliant lineup of entertainment. Friday the 3rd. It's Sharon Reagan at 8 p.m. Saturday the 4th, it's the Puppy Rescue Monthly Quiz at 2 p.m. Friday the 10th, it's Jack Laura 8. 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All these are going to be 8 o'clock. Friday the 24th, Cloud 9. Saturday 25th, Sun Rock. And Friday 31st, Rewind. Get yourselves booked in. I've got a list from Julie, and of course, I'm going to start off the week with this one from Westlife.

The day from the New Bar International in Arbeloa, so we've got a happy duck with us. That was Westlife, of course, with Uptown Girl. Oh, I might need a new list from you, Julie, and I'm sure within a second I'll get sent in. Good morning. Have a great week. Oh, morning to JB joining us. Oh, he says a hot walk today. Oh, bless you. Don't know why you bother. Action Jackson is with us. Good morning. So as promised, massive, massive good morning to all the Rubies. You know what song is coming very shortly, don't you? And good morning to Trinity, Sophie and Kieran. They've requested a song. This is brilliant. Well done. Mama Cass, make your own kind of music.

Really enjoyed that. So Trinity, Sophie, Kieran, Derek Hazel, all send a song in. We've got 55 minutes left of the show. You choose the music, but of course I've got to play this one for you.

0: Of Stuck in the Middle with you. I can imagine the girls doing the dance routine to that. She's threatening me, Trinity, that she's going to teach me the dance. Oh, I don't know, I've two left feet there, so I'm not too sure how that would pan out. I'd just look like a sausage just bopping about. Now, coming up, we've got Kira's Song of the Day, and this week I've chosen the word beautiful as the word of the week. So do you know, can you help me, do you know a song with beautiful in the title? Let me know.
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6: Good morning and welcome back to Cat Dog with the Party Playlist, Monday 29th of June. A massive thank you to Dan and to John Alex already sending songs in with Beautiful in the title. Can you think of one? Can you help me out? I do have some in. I've got ones lined up from Lady Gaga, Pink, Suede, Sting, The Lathams, that one was already in. We've got Tina Turner, the Bellamy Brothers. We've got One Direction, Dr. Hook. Got to squeeze in a Dr. Hook, haven't I? We've got loads. So here we go. So Kira's Hair and Beauty Salon in Arbor Layers. They can offer you haircuts, colour, styling, nails, brows, beauty. And from Friday, the 3rd of July, they will be offering Botox, dermal fillers and facial rejuvenation. Oh, definitely might have to book it. Okay, well done, Dan. He's chosen the one from Prince. Oh, lovely. Most beautiful girl in the world.

Shakira's Song of the Day, that Prince. Well done to Dan for sending that one in. The most beautiful girl in the world. Oh, Scotty boy, good morning to you. And has sent me three songs in with beautiful in title. Do you know what? They're that good. 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Here we go. I think we'll start off with Joe Cocker.

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1: Oh, brilliant, isn't it? Benson Boone there with Beautiful Things. Now, Scotty Boy, I hope you don't mind. I'm going to save the Christina Aguilera one for tomorrow. Dan has chosen one for Luke Combs. This is Beautiful Crazy. 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

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Feel good tunes, good vibes and a spark to get you moving. I'll sort the music. 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
1: So Tuesday the 30th of June, which is tomorrow, 9 p.m. at Valerie in Mahaka. Got stuck. I did a Tim. Noddy. So I'll read that again. Tuesday the 30th of June, tomorrow at Valerie in Mahaka. At 9, it's Oscar. Get yourselves booked in for that. Now in and elsewhere, the rest of the area today, which is Monday 29th, Community Centre Arbolates, 11 is Chair Robits and Michelle, €2 per person, with all monies donated to local charities. Cubitt and Elstone Mess on Arbolets at 3, line dancing for beginner with Carrie. Miraflora's Los Gardas at 3, their afternoon quiz. 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Cubitt and Elstone Mess on Arbolets, 6:30, it's Rock and Roll Social. This is €150 per person every Monday. The brand new poster looks very good, well done. Oasis Clubhouse, Los Gardas at 7, the quiz night, €6 per person, which includes a quiz night supper. Cafeteria Tarathra, Todo Bali and Bear at 8, Kendo's Karaoke. And at the Emerald Isle in Mahaka at 9, Karaoke Night. Get yourselves booked in. And a heads up for tomorrow, Tuesday, at the new Trinidad Arbolets, 7, it's Madame Blonde and Duchess Charlie. Get your tables booked in. Right, we're having brand new tunes that came out on Friday. I think we'll start off with this one a little bit slow. This is Jelly Roll, Hands Up.

do like all this modern country at the moment. Jelly Roll there with Hands Up. Good morning to Dawneen. Huge thanks to Scotty Boy sending me even more songs in with Beautiful in the title. I will use them all this week, I promise. Absolutely. Good morning. We're still playing new tracks that have just come out. This is from Delta Goodrum with Hologram.

Oh, I like that. I'll be playing that again. Delta Goodrum, it's brand new, come out Friday with Hologram. She's obviously followed the guidelines for songwriting. I like that. Another brand new one, A-Lock now featuring J-Lo. This is Everything's Fine in brackets PM. Everything's fine.

oh, thank God, that's over. Can you tell? Yeah, I'm not convinced about that. A-Lock featuring J-Lo, sounding like a bunch of mosquitoes in your ear at night while you're trying to get to sleep. That's called Everything's Fine, in brackets PM. I said it could stand for perimenopausal. Midday Mitchell has said Paul McCartney. Yeah, we're going with that one. It stands for Paul McCartney. In brackets.

John Newman, throw me a line. Oh, now Dan's got involved now with the A-Lock and J-Lo song. He said after hearing that, he's going with Postmortem. Yes, we've got Paul McCartney, Postmortem. Anything else that has you can think of? PM, obviously not rude ones. Oh, Sharon M, what's going on? She says, don't talk to me about wasps. Oh, after me hearing J-Lo sing that. Oh, she's just been stung twice in this hour. Now, I am not saying to steal vinegar sachets from a bar or restaurant, because that's naughty and you get locked up and in prison for lots of years, many years. However, if you did get hold of a vinegar sachet, keep it in your bag and get the vinegar straight on those stings, because it really, really helps. There we go. Cat dogs help for the day. And actually, coincidentally, there's a brand new song out from Katy Perry, and it's called Watch It Burn. Just for you, Sharon. Morning noodle doodles.

0: join me, Tim the Legend, Monday to Friday, 8 a.m. to 10 a.m. for the breakfast show. 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
9: Good morning, everyone. Welcome back to Cat Dog with the Party Playlist, Monday, 29th of June. Really enjoyed the show today. Massive thank you to everyone for your input and all your help. And don't forget the song for Kira this week. The word of the week is beautiful. If you can think of a song, loads of help already. Thank you so much. Still to come today, it is the midday show with Paul McCartney. At 2, Jabbing with Jando, Chucky Eggs. 5, The Hit Mix with Rob Max. 7, Monday Movie Mixtape. Tonight, though, with Terry Stevens. Looking forward to that. At 9, The Slate Show with Tim Daines and his Carry On a little bit later, as Sparky isn't there for The Rock Show. Have a brilliant rest of your day. Stay with us. Hasta banana. Are you ready, kids?
10: Are you ready, kids?
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Good afternoon, everyone. Welcome to Monday's Midday Show with me, Paul McCartney. Great to have you along. Thank you, Cat Dog, for the last couple of hours. I was expecting to be called Chris Martin or something like that, so the fact that I didn't is a bonus and a good way to start the show. Anyway, hope everybody's good. Hope you're well. Hope you're looking forward to some great music coming your way over the next couple of hours, and we will get that going straight now with this one from Mr. Sam Fender. This is 17 Going Under. Welcome to Monday.

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1: Oh, it started already. Yes, good afternoon to Cat Dog, who's joined us on the live chat. She said, good afternoon, Beetle Man. So I just said, oh, help me if you can. I'm feeling down. And it's kind of going on from there. Making a conversation out of Beatles songs. If you want to join in with that, then please get on the live chat. Maybe put a request in. We'll play you some music. Why not, indeed? Right, coming up on today's show, we have definitely got the two from one at one. Slightly different one today. I'll explain that when we get there. We've got our Bookends track, which is a great song I played on my show on Saturday. I'm going to use it this week. Dawn Does DJ. We've got a fine track from Dawn. And maybe he hasn't appeared yet. We might get a track from Barry D for his song of the day. But we'll carry on with this one from Caro Emerald. This is Liquid Lunch. Just something we could be having.

0: Caro Emeralds and Liquid Lunch, and Beatlemania has taken over the live chat. Yes, it has. Oh, very good afternoon to John Alex, who's joined us on the live chat. Great to have you along, John. Hope you had a good weekend, my friend. We're going to take a short break and then be back with some more great music on 107.5 and obviously more Beatles stuff.
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0: Welcome back, it's Paul with the Midday Show. I've got to play something by these guys, haven't I?
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0: Yes, the conversation is continuing on the live chat.

Very good afternoon to Dawny, who's joined us on the live chat. We'll be playing her track very soon. Meanwhile, the Beatles conversation continues. I just wonder when we're going to run out of song titles. But it's still going strong. John Alex has joined in as well. He started another one. We're having a bit of fun with that. So much fun, I forgot to queue up the next track. But here it is. In the meantime, this is Walter Matt and Bullet.

Good summer song, that one. That's Walter Matt and Bullet, and it's nice to hear a song with a penny whistling, don't you think? Barry D has joined us on the live chat. He's given me his song for the day, and I will get that up and loaded now. And good afternoon to Kim D. Mrs. Kim D has joined us as well. There we go. They've come along at the same time. Hope you guys are good. Hope you had a great weekend. We'll carry on with the music while I get Barry's track ready. This is Pink and Sober.

0: and Sober. What a good song that is. Right, so Barry D has put in his song of the day. As you know, I just download the track, get hold of the track. I haven't heard it. It could be good. It could be awful. We're going to find out together. It's Barry D's song of the day, and it's by Mo Loader and the Humble, and it's called Why Can't I Touch It?
1: Hey, Paul, it's time for Barry D's song of the day.

0: Barry D, song of the day, that is called Why Can't I Touch It by Mo Loader and the Humble. I like that. That's good. I like that guitar sound. Good dirty guitar sound, that one. Very good afternoon to Action Jackson, who's joined us on the live chat. Hope you're well, Steve. Hope everybody up there is enjoying themselves on their visit. We'll take a short break now, I think, and come back with our bookend track for this week.
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0: Welcome back, everyone. It's the midday show with me, Paul McCartney, just for today. I don't know why it just happened, didn't it? We'll carry on with some music. Coming up, we've got the book

track, we've got Dawn Does DJing, and in about half an hour's time, we've got the two from one at one. But this is a great song. This is Incubus and a track called Love Hurts. As the Beatles conversation rolls on between me and Cat Dog. It's getting silly now.

0: Wonderful, what a great song that is. That is Incubus and Love Hurts. It's now time for this.
1: Let's get ready to play this week's bookend track. It's over to you, Paul.
0: So this week's track is a track that I played on the Saturday Shakedown by a gentleman called Nick Drake. He was born in 1948, died in 1974 at the young age of 26 due to a drug overdose. Didn't really achieve a wide following while he was alive, however, reached critical acclaim after his death. This is a great song. This is called Pink Moon.

How good is that? That was recorded in 1972. It sounds like it could have been recorded yesterday. Nick Drake and Pink Moon and I, if I remember, because I have got a habit of forgetting to do it on a Friday. Naughty me. But if I do remember, I will play that again to wrap up the week in a kind of bookend fashion on Friday afternoon. Right, Mr. Action Jackson has come in with a request. I'm not going to read too much about this one. It's just called Toes, and it's by the Zac Brown Band. And we're playing this one for Luke, and he will know why.

the Zac Brown Band and Toes playing that one for Luke. I've got to say this, he's got an ingrown toe now. Guaranteed, that's going to be the one that you kick the bed with, isn't it? It's not the ones around it. Oh, no, no. It's like a magnet. You're going to be kicking it, stamping on it. Somebody's going to tread on it. Oh, it's going to just get it taken out. Just take it out. You know, just man up. Get the pliers, grab it, pull it, job done. Yeah. Okay, we'll stay with the country then. This is Jordan Davis, and Next Thing You Know. Steve's busy rushing to the shed for the pliers as we speak.

0: Mr. Jordan Davis with Next Thing You Know. We saw him live last year at the NASCAR Championship weekend in Phoenix. He was the pre-race entertainment and he was really good, really enjoyed that one. Wonder who it's going to be this year. Yes, I'm off to Miami with a bit of luck in November for that, like a bit of motor racing. Right, let's do this now, shall we? We're going to ramp it up a bit.
1: This is Al Maria. And now it's time for Dawn Does DJ.
0: It certainly is. Before we do that, I'm going to say good afternoon to PMP. She's floating around in the pool on a Lilo, I'd imagine. This, however, is Dawn's track for today. This is Dexter Troy. It's called Back to the 90s.

0: Dexter Troy, back to the 90s. That is Dawn's choice for today on Dawn Does DJing. She's actually rated that song 3 dancing lady emoji song for that one. I don't think I've seen a 5 dancing lady emoji song yet, but I'm sure there's one out there. Right, we'll take a short break. Still to come, the 2 from 1 at 1, and we are about 10 minutes away from that.
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0: Welcome back, everyone. It's Paul with the Midday Show. Just so you know, Claire MC's Monday movie mixtape show will be covered by Mr. Terry Stevens tonight. So give it a listen. He'll be covering that just for one night only. Here's Billy Idol.

0: Stereophonics with Just Looking, bringing us nicely to 1 o'clock, which means that we can do this.
1: This is Al Maria.
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0: So a slightly different 2 from 1 at 1 today, because what I've done, I've picked 4 years and the tracks are actually called those years. It'll make sense. So from 1984, although it's not from 1984, the tracks are called 1984. The first one, this is Van Halen.

And that is it. 1 minute and 7 seconds of Van Halen with a track called 1984. Here's David Bowie then. This was from Diamond Dogs. And here's his version of 1984.

Prince with 1999, our second year on today's 2 from 1 at 1, and here is another song called 1999. This is Charlie XCX and Troye Sivan.

0: and Troy Sivan with their take on 1999. We've got two more years to do. We'll do the year 2000 when we come back after this break.
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0: So we're halfway through today's Two From One at One. We are playing the years today, so two tracks with 2000 in the title. The first one is this one from Pulp. This is Disco 2000.

The first of our songs featuring the year 2000 in the title is that one from Pulp. Next up is a cover version of an old Rolling Stones song. This is the Dance Society and 2000 Light Years from Home.

The Dance Society with their take on the Rolling Stones song. That's also been covered by Monster Magnet, The Tragically Hip, Gravedigger, and best of all, Colonel Les Claypole's Fearless Flying Frog Brigade. That one rolls off the tongue. Next up and finally, our year is 1973, and here is a track called 1973 from Mr. James Blunt.

0: James Blunt. I'm not a big fan of James Blunt, but he is very, very funny on social media. He likes a joke and he's got a wicked sense of humour. So we've got one more track coming up from called 1973, but we'll take a quick break, and Sparky is here to tell you about the Monday Night Rock Show. I wanna
1: rock! Hey folks, it's Sparky here. Let's make Monday Night Rock right here on Almeria Radio. 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
1: Welcome back, everyone. Well, we come to our last track on today's Two From One at One, where the year is actually the song. So here's 1973, and this is by Bruno E.

0: That is 1973. I think it goes on for about the length of a year. That song's about 8 minutes long, so I'll cut that one short and we can get on with this.
1: 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Heated terrace, live music, karaoke and big screen sports.
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0: So, Valerie, tomorrow night, you will find Oscar there at 9 o'clock. Moving on elsewhere in the local area, let me just bring it up on my screen. Yes, here we go. The Coubertin Hostel Maison Arbalais at 3 o'clock this afternoon have line dancing for beginners. That's with Carrie. Miraflores Los Gallardos at 3 o'clock have their afternoon quiz. And the New Bar International in Arbalais at 6 o'clock this evening. It's quiz night down there. Back to the Coubertin, 6:30, a rock and roll social, that's €1.50 per person. And the Oasis Clubhouse in Los Gallardos at 7 have their regular quiz night. It's €6 per person, but that includes a quiz night supper. Down to Vera, you will find at the Cafeteria Terrazzo Atoll de Vela, it's Kendo's Karaoke. And wrapping up the entertainment today, the Emerald Isle in Mahaka at 9 o'clock, they have their karaoke night. If you do go to any of these establishments, please tell them that you heard about it on 107.5.
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0: Let's carry on with the music. 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

Wet, wet and sweet little mystery, Marty Pello, the man that had a permanent grin stuck on his face. Either that or he was trying to swallow a coat hanger. Who knows? Who knows? Very good afternoon to Rob Mack, who's joined us on the live chat. Hope you're well, Robbie. Not working too hard in all this heat. Shall we have a new track? This is brand new from Jelly Roll. This is called Hands Up and it came out on Friday.

0: That is it, the brand new song from Jelly Roll. 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That's good, I like that one. Still to come on 107.5 today in just under 10 minutes, it's Jamming with Jando. And then at 5 o'clock, the 5 o'clock hit mix with Rob Mack. 7 o'clock tonight, Monday movie mixtape. It's Terry Stevens in the big chair for that one tonight. And then at 9, the Slade Show with Mr. Tim Daines, taking us up to 10:30 when it's the Rock Show. 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
0: Welcome back, everybody. You've been listening to Paul Mitchell with the... It's Paul McCartney today on the Midday Show. And this is how we do it.
9: This is

Curtis Mayfield. We'll move on up. We are coming towards the last track of the show. Thank you to everybody that's been listening, and those of you that joined in on the live chat. I will be back on Friday at midday. Have a great week, whatever you're up to. Have fun, stay safe, and don't forget deodorant. You've got to have deodorant. It is the law. Jando's up next. I'll see you on Friday.

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2: 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Welcome to Jamming with Jando. First of all, a big thank you to Paul Midday Mitchell for his show this afty on 107.5 FM and to Bobby Gray on the wireless on Almeria Gold on 95.5 FM. In my 3 hours with you, as usual, we've got Jamming with Jando, Two of a Kind and My One Hit Wonder. But as I say each week, more about them later. This week's thread is dedicated to the lovely Michael T. Belly Jackson. And your first clue is this.

Lonnie Donegan, the King of Skiffle, with his 1961 song Have a Drink on Me. That was a cover as well. The original was from 1927. Now that is older than my mum. Bless her.

0: You just heard Happy Hour from the House Martin. So today's Jamming with Jando is all about drinks. And this came about as I promised T-Belly Michael Jackson that I would dedicate some songs to him. So I hope that he's listening over there in the UK. So all my songs today contain a drink in some way, shape or form, somewhere in the title. Not necessarily alcoholic. So guess away on the comment section, not forgetting private to the DJ, WhatsApp if you have my number, or Messenger if I like you and you're my friend. I shall be playing the first song, obviously beginning with a J, on the half hour. So get your thinking caps on. Once again, you are looking for songs that begin with the letters from Jando and the title has a drink in it. Somewhere. Now then, I have got to play this, but I can't find it, so I'm going to do something else instead. I just got back from a weekend in Dublin seeing the magnificent Michael Bublé. So how could I not play this song with him and Jason Derulo? It is Spicy Margarita.
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3: And we are back in the room. So a quick recap for today's Jamming with Jando. All the Jando songs have a drink somewhere in the title, as do all the other songs I'll be playing, actually. So keep having a guess, private to the DJ, WhatsApp or Messenger. You've got about 20 minutes before I play the letter J. So as I said, this weekend, the lovely Dr. Robert surprised me with a trip to Dublin to see the absolutely, stunningly wonderful Michael Bublé. His support act was Gabrielle. She was quite good as well. And then guess what was on at the Gaiety Theatre down the road? The home of Riverdance, the 30-year anniversary of Riverdance. Can you believe it? So we went to see that as well. And we've been up since silly o'clock this morning. I'm absolutely shattered. So excuse me if I fall asleep or you hear the odd snore. My next drink is tequila. This will feature quite a bit today. Lots of songs about tequila. This is He Drinks Tequila, and it is a 2001 country music duet from Sammy Gershaw and Laurie Morgan.

Yeehaw! I quite like that one. What should we have now? Well, let's go off the alcohol and onto the non-alcohol. Shall we have a bit of milkshake?

That was Kelis's global hit from 2003. Now, I just have to play this next one, don't I? Champagne is the drink of choice, and it is from Oasis. I had to find a radio edit for this one. No way was I playing 7 minutes and 27 seconds of Oasis, that's for sure. Good afternoon, Betty, Maz, Cat Dog, Dawny, and PMP.

0: As well done you. She's guessed it correctly. So have a go. You've got about 3 minutes before I play it.
1: 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I'll sort the music. 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
6: Good afternoon, Mr. Abraham. Yes, better late than never. Never a dull moment. You're the same as us. You never stop. We never stop. Retirement? What is that? Anyway, my jamming with Jando letter J. Lizzo had a hit with this song in 2019. She said her favourite line from the track is, "Lately, if I'm shining, everybody is gonna shine." I like that philosophy. This is Juice from Lizzo.

That was Lizzo with Juice. Well done to Maz, you guessed that one. Up next is obviously the A song. Again, you're looking for a song that begins with the letter A and has a drink in the title somewhere. Coffee is my next choice. Oh, this time of year, it's time for an iced coffee or two, isn't it? Oh my, this is All Saints with a black coffee.

Oh, All Saints had a UK number one hit with that song, and it was Black Coffee. It was pretty much a top 10 hit all over the place, to be honest. Coming up now, a couple of cocktails. So first of all, what have we got? We've got Teaspoon with Some Sex on the Beach.

Due to strict broadcasting censorship laws in several international markets, that song could not be promoted under its original title. In those territories, the title was officially scrubbed and changed to Fun on the Beach. How boring is that? Now, this next song is called Escape, open brackets, the Pina Colada song, close brackets. I can't tell you on air what my mother calls a pina colada. Don't you dare type it either, mother. Good afternoon to Kim D. Gavilar, who's guessing away with the songs beginning with the letter A. Not got it right yet. It's not Aftershock. It's not Americano. It's not A Nice Cup of Tea, Maz. But keep on guessing, guys. Hello, Carol. How are you? So this is Rupert Holmes with the Pina Colada song.

0: That was Rupert Holmes, and that was a hit in 1979 called Escape, brackets the Pina Colada song. What drink have I chosen for my Jamming with Jando song? Letter A. Well, keep guessing, and I shall be playing it for you at around about 3 p.m. Good afternoon, Michael. I hope you're listening. I've got a big surprise for you later. Hello, Bob M. Nice guess, but no. Sorry about that. Back in a bit. Turn up the dial, it's where fun begins.
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Oh, good afternoon to our boss, Robbie. Hola, señor. ¿Cómo estás? And Barry D, who's listening, he suggested we don't speak Americano for my A song. No, but I will be playing it later for another reason. So after the next song, I'll be playing Jamming with Jando, letter A. Keep guessing. Nobody's got it yet. What have we got next? ZZ Top. Well, this is this week's This Is Not My Show, It's Your Show song. But what can I say? We're off to see them in July at the Bullring in Merthyr. Should be okay, but they're not my favourite group. But Mr. Roberts has just suffered Michael Bublé, so I suppose I've got to go along. So this is ZZ Top with Beer Drinkers and Hellraisers. Enjoy, you headbangers.

0: ZZ Top. Well, there you go. As I say, we've just got back from Dublin, and talking about drinks and stuff, we went for a lovely meal last night at an Asian fusion restaurant. It was very, very nice. Bottle of Rioja, €39. Nearly fell off the chair. However, it was an enjoyable weekend.
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Well, unfortunately, nobody guessed this song. This is My Jamming with Jan Doe, letter A. It reached number 2 in the UK singles chart in 1976 and was only kept off the top spot by Bohemian Rhapsody, which, as Queen is my favourite group, I can forgive. This is Sailor with A Glass of Champagne.

Oh, I love that song. Well, I love the group Sailor. Having been a Wren, W-R-N-S, when they existed, Sailor was a very, very popular album with us girls. I'm still in touch with two of them now, 52 years later. So I doubt whether they're listening, but hello to Val Neem and Anne Tinks. What we got now? We have got one more song by Dr. Feelgood, and it's Milk and Alcohol. And then after that, T-Belly, I hope you're listening. We have a very, very special song lined up just for you, Michael. But first up, here is Milk and Alcohol from Dr. Feelgood. Have a guess at the

Dr. Feelgood had a number 9 hit with Milk and Alcohol in 1979. Up next is a very special song that I am dedicating to my very good friend, Michael, aka T-Belly Jackson. It was created by Dr. Roberts just for you, my friend, and we hope you enjoy it. Michael, bless him, he is in a wheelchair. It doesn't stop him doing stuff, though. So he is Pam and Steve's brother. And when he comes over, we always have a dance, don't we, Michael? So anyway, here's a song put together especially for you.

I hope you enjoyed that, Michael, and thank you everybody for indulging us on that one. We have got now Camila Cabello and Pharrell Williams with a sangria wine. How could we not have sangria wine? We're in Spain.

0: 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I've got True or False and Top of the Pops on the hour with a chart rundown from a random year. 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
8: 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You've got a few more songs before I do my Jamming with Jando letter N. So have a guess. Maz, no, it's not that one. No I in beer. No, sorry, lovey, but good try. So this next song, contrary to popular belief, was not written by Elkie Brooks, nor is it a traditional rock song. It was composed by a theatre lyricist called James Shelton way back in 1950 for a short-lived Broadway musical review entitled Dance Me a Song. It is still an absolute belter though, isn't it?
9: I lost myself on a cool, damp night, gave myself in that misty light, was hypnotized by strange delight.

Oh, that's a cracker, isn't it? You've got around 10 minutes time-ish before I'll be playing my N song. It's a song that begins with N, and somewhere in the title, there's something that you can drink in it. Nobody's guessed it yet. Now then, next one. Although this song was composed by Neil Diamond, it just has to be played, doesn't it? Not his version, of course. How would I? Why would I?

wine from UB40. Well, I might as well stick with a wine theme, hadn't I? I think I will. Gordy Batchelor does a very good version of this one. This is Lil' Ol' Wine Drinker Me from Dean Martin.

0: Dean Martin with Little Old Wine Drinker Me. Not long now before my jamming with Jando Letter N. It will be up after these messages. I wanna
1: rock! Hey folks, it's Sparky here. Let's make Monday nights rock right here on Al Maria Radio. 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
8: Okay, who remembers the days when the milkman used to deliver? Do they still do that anywhere? I don't know. Anyway, up. Here is Herman's Hermits from 1966 with my jamming with Jando letter N, and it is called No Milk Today.

Herman's Hermits from 1966, no milk today. Jamming with Jando's next letter is, of course, the letter D, and I will be playing that at around 4 p.m, so you have half an hour to guess if you want to. What will the drink be? Who knows? Oh, well, I do, because I wrote the script. Anyhow, a little bit of country now, a little bit of country. I really like this song. Now, whilst Chris Stapleton made it a modern hit, it was actually a 1980s cover. So, shall we have a tot of whiskey?

Oh, I do like that one. 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Now, don't forget you can join me on the comments section if you wish. Now, after a few tots of whiskey, surely you will need an espresso.

That was Sabrina Carpenter with Espresso, and that got to number one last year. Good shout, Maz, for Dr. Pepper by Diplo, but no, absolutely not. I would never be allowed on the air again. So we've got a bit of Alana Miles next with Black Velvet. Who knows what a Black Velvet consists of? I'm sure you all do.

0: Yes, Phil, you are dead right. A black velvet is a mixture of Guinness and champagne. But if you can't afford the champagne, then you can always do what Phil and I would prefer, and that's a poor man's black velvet, which is Guinness, other stouts are available, and cider. Now, there's some loopy juice, I can tell you. Now, my mum's listening, and she's online. She'll tell me if I'm wrong here, but I think my gran, her mum, used to drink Guinness mixed with grapefruit juice. I think I'm right. Don't forget to keep guessing my D song. I've got an ad block and two more songs before I play it. Answers on the comments, private to the DJ, via WhatsApp or on Messenger. As I always say, I am a woman, I can multitask. I'll be back in a bit.
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Well, there are actually three songs with this title, but I've chosen to play Tequila by Dan and Shay, followed by The Champs. The Champs song is my go-to at karaoke. The words aren't particularly difficult to learn, as you well know. So, why did the Mexican push his wife off a cliff? Tequila!

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Maz and me, the same. Maz, you requested this earlier. I've got some time. If there's a swear word in this, you and I are going to fall out. It's a bit of a slow start. She's requested this, and it's by the Cadillac 3. I've never heard of them in my life, and it's called Dang If We Didn't Get Drunk Last Night. Ready for this, guys?

Well, before I do my D song, I have had it confirmed by my mother that my grandmother put grapefruit juice in her Guinness. Yuck. Mum said it looked like dirty washing up. What? Who would do that? Who? Anyhow, this song that I'm playing for my letter D was a top 10 hit in the UK, and it's from Addison Rae from 2024. Now, if she had stuck with the original title, I could not have used it for Jamming with Jando, but her friend Charlie XCX persuaded her to change the name from Backseat to Diet Pepsi.

That was Addison Rae with a song called Diet Pepsi. Another one now that's about a drink, but this one's a little bit less alcoholic. It's more of a tea belly drink, if you ask me. This is The Fortunes with Storm in a Teacup.

0: That was The Fortunes with Storm in a Teacup. Let's have a listen to what's going on in and around our area, shall we?
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0: Excuse me, I'm having a coughing fit. I'll be back in a minute. Oh dear, sorry about that, folks. Monday the 29th of June, the New Bar International in Arbalest tonight at 6 p.m. There is their usual quiz night. You cannot just turn up. It is very, very popular, so you have to book a table. Coubertin Hostel Maison in Arbalest at 6:30 p.m. tonight. Rock and Roll Social, that's €1.50 per person. At the Oasis Clubhouse at Los Gallados at 7 p.m., there's a quiz night.

0: 8pm, you have got Kendall's Karaoke. And there's another karaoke going on at the Emerald Isle in Mahaka at 9pm. Tuesday the 30th of June, what's on? At the Community Centre, we have got the Community Centre in Arbalais at 11am and 4pm, chair aerobics with Michelle. Now they charge €2 per person, but every single penny goes to local charities. So go along, support them, support the area, and get fit in the process. At the Coubertin Hostel Maison in Arbalais, there's line dancing with Carrie. Carrie's off to Scarborough to see the Bublé soon. At 1:30pm, it's for line dancing beginners, and at 2:30pm, it is mixed levels. At the New Trinidad in Arbalais at 3:30pm tomorrow afternoon, you've got Ian M's smartphone quiz. Now then, it's a great quiz. It's very easy to do. It sounds as though you have to be a techie, but you don't. Go along, give it a go. Bar 1 in Mahaka at 5pm, there's a fun quiz. At La Vida in Cucador at 6pm, there's another quiz. At the New Trinidad in Arbalais at 7 o'clock, you've got Madame Blonde tomorrow night and Duchess Charlie. I'm going to miss that one because we're off to the airport to pick up family. Esperanza Bar in La Albuquerque at 7pm. E&M's got his smartphone quiz there too. So if you can't do the afternoon one, do the evening one. At Miraflores in Los Gallardos at 7:30pm, there's another karaoke night with Kendo. Now, don't forget to check with the venue that the event is still on, and remember to tell them that you heard it here on Almeria Radio. Yes, Phil, I need to take more water with it. You're absolutely right. Ooh! Let's do these instead. Well, what am I like? I've got buttons all over the shop and I pressed the wrong one. Oh, dear.
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0: Shall we have my UK one hit wonder? Now, mother, don't go looking for your phone. This is me on the radio. My one hit wonder is We Know Speak Americano from Yolanda Be Cool and D Cup. And it also happens to be my mum's ringtone on her phone. So as well as being a one hit wonder, shooting straight to number one, it made history as the first song sung predominantly in an Italian dialect to ever top the UK charts. And it spent 9 weeks at in the top 10. So this is We Know Speak Americano. Who saw the In-Betweeners movie? So funny.

Well, there you go. That was We No Speak Americano. Now, around 4:30, I'll be playing my O song. So keep having a guess. You're looking for a song that starts with the letter O and contains something that you can drink in it. Maz is in with a correct answer already. Well done, you. So we've got another Americano for you now. This is Lady Gaga, and she sings this one. So we've gone from Italian. So she sings this one in English and Spanish. So a bit of Spanglish, if you will. This is also called Americano.

a drop of Lady Gaga there with Americano. I'm sticking with the coffee theme at the minute. I hope these are all decaffeinated. My nerves will be jingling. This next one is called Cold Coffee and it's from Ed Sheeran. It was written entirely before It was written entirely before he achieved global superstardom or signed to a major label. However, it remains an incredibly beloved, deep, deep song amongst the core fans. They really, really like this one. This is Ed Sheeran with Cold Coffee.

Ed Sheeran with Cold Coffee. After the next song and ad block, I'll be playing the O song. Enough coffee now, I think. Me apetece una copita de Jerez ahora. In English, that's, should we have a bit of sherry?

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Yes, I agree with you, Mr. A. Sherry, very nice. But I prefer a drop of the old white port that you get in Portugal. Absolutely lovely. Okay, my jamming with Jando letter O is called Orange Crush. And it's a powerful 1988 anti-war alternative rock song by the group R.E.M. And it served as their lead single from their sixth studio album called Green. Now, despite its bright, energetic guitar hook, the song is a dark commentary on the American loss of innocence during the horrible thing that was the Vietnam War.

Well, that was Orange Crush from REM. That's Rapid Eye Movement, isn't it? I believe it is. What shall I do next week for my thread? Well, it's going to be all about roads, streets, avenues, highways, all that kind of thing. So if you've got any suggestions, you can send them to me now if you like. I do like to be ahead of myself. So back to the cocktails. This time it is 3 parts tequila, 2 parts orange liqueur, and 1 part lime juice. Can you guess what it is?

Well, that recipe that I gave you makes a margarita, and that was Margarita Time from the three-chord band that is Status Quo. Right, pin back your lug holes, folks.

Okay, what is on after me today? Monday on 107.5 FM at 5 o'clock, straight after me, you've got the hit mix from Rob Mack. 2 hours later at 7 p.m, you've got the Monday movie mixtape with Claire MC. And then 2 hours after that, you've got the Slade Show with the legend that is Tim Daines. 10:30 p.m, Monday Night's Rock, played the advert for that earlier on. And at 12:30 a.m, you have some hand-picked music right through the night. On 95.5 FM after me at 5 o'clock, it's that country show from Richard. And at 7 p.m, there's vintage rock music for 1 hour. 8 o'clock is golden hits. And at 10 o'clock, the gold music mix. Now, are you listening to this music in the background? I hope so, as I have a question. That aria was used for which company to promote their beer? I'm going to give you the answer to that one after a drop of the hard stuff. This is Brandy from Looking Glass. Oh dear, oh dear.

Oh, that was Looking Glass with Brandy, You're a Fine Girl. Now, that piece of classical music, it was actually called, and here we go, this is my Italian coming out in me, Libiamo nei lieti calici. And so, during the late 1990s and 2000s, Carlsberg ran its highly acclaimed If Carlsberg Did campaign in the UK. And the premise was simple. Carlsberg doesn't do everyday things like supermarkets, flat shares, holiday flights, etc. But if they did, they would probably be the best in the world. Now, Verdi's Brindisi, aka the drinking song, was used as a soundtrack for those commercials. And that track was, of course, recorded by the magnificent Luciano Pavarotti. So we're going straight from that. I nearly swallowed a fly. I'm not in a good day today. Oh, bless me. We're going to have some cold water now from Justin Bieber and his pals. Too many to mention. Everybody.

0: 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Anyway, that was Justin Bieber, Et Al. I'll be back after these.
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6: Well, Club Tropicana is my penultimate song today. Fun fact about that. The Pikes Hotel pool featured in the video became so famous because of Wham that rock legend Freddie Mercury later chose that exact hotel to host his infamous wild 41st birthday party in 1987, which is still regarded as one of the most lavish parties in rock history. On the plane to Dublin, I was sitting next to a guy. I was very jealous. He met every single member of Queen. I'd give anything to have seen Freddie live. Never mind. Here's Wham with Club Tropicana.

That was Wham. So my last song is going to be Whiskey in the Jar from Thin Lizzy, and I'll play as much of it as I can. I hope you've enjoyed my selection of drink-related tunes. After me on 107, at 107.5, it's the hit mix from Rob Mack, and on 95.5, you've got Richard. So stay with Al Maria, because we got you covered. Therefore, it only remains for me to say thank you for listening. Thank you for joining in on the comments and the guessing games. And until the next time, you stay safe and you stay well. I'm going to bed because I've been up since 3:30 this morning and I'm shattered.

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1: Well, not quite, because Claire's having a cheeky little weekend in Benidorm, so she's handed the reins over to me, Terry Stevens, for one night only. 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Now, knowing my taste in music, Claire, I think has tailored the playlist tonight a little bit, but nevertheless we have some great tunes coming up. Tonight's theme is largely and loosely soul and disco songs used in movies, featuring films like Casino, Pulp Fiction, Once Upon a Time in Hollywood, Men in Black, Xanadu, Shaft, Boogie Nights, Legend, and we'll be kicking off with Hairspray. So let's dim those lights and get that popcorn ready.

0: Here's a little snippet from Hairspray, leading into Run and Tell That.
1: Hey, no prop. Besides, looks like a cool scene down here.
2: Right.
1: Hey, cool. Not quite, huh? Ah, damn. That's when I was getting it. Listen, man, you ain't gotta stop now. My mom's having a platter party tonight. Y'all wanna come check it out?
3: Now? Would you mind if I, too, checked it out? I've never been to North Avenue before.
1: Well, would it be safe, you know, for us? Calm down, cracker boy. It's cool.
3: Wow. Being invited places by colored people feels so hip.
1: I'm glad y'all feel that way, because, not many people do. Y'all know what I'm saying?
3: Yeah, that's fine.

Kicking off, we're running Sold That by Elijah Kelly from Hairspray, 2007 movie. Starring John Travolta, Zac Efron. Good evening, Dawny. Evening, Robbie. Sorry if you were surprised hearing my voice on a Monday night. Good evening, Cat Dog. Up next, Night School with Kevin Hart. And after that, one of the songs featured. I'll tell you who it is a bit later. First, let's have a little bit of the

0: pit bull. 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
1: Oh my God. Do you smell gas?
2: A little bit came out, but I was nervous. That's just a quick
1: okay,
2: one.
1: No, that's,
3: I got 13 degree burns on my ass.
4: You're the best salesman I've ever seen. I can see you being a stockbroker like me.
0: Can't you give me a job?
4: I wish I could. My bosses won't let me hire a dropout.
0: Look at Mark Zuckerberg.
4: He dropped out of Harvard. You dropped out of Piedmont High.
0: I was a couple credits shy of graduating. I gotta get my GED.
5: I'm the principal of this school. I can do whatever I want. You're in my house.
0: Are you using a black voice?
5: No, I don't hear color.
6: All right, let's do some introductions. My name is Carrie. I'm here to make a little extra cash so that I can afford this warrant that I got. But that's none of y'all business. Welcome to night school.
0: This book is kind of thick. I thought it'd be more like a leaflet.
6: If you're not gonna do the work, drop the class.
0: No, I'm gonna do the work. You'll see.
6: We'll see.
0: Yes, we will.
6: Great.
0: Superb.
6: Excellent.
0: Good.
6: Yeah.
1: You're gonna be a financial analyst?
7: I am, and it starts immediately.
8: I have been waiting on the Lord to bring me a pint-sized little man who can fill this out.
7: Come and get your chicken from the Lord.
6: You take that test, or I tenderize your ass.
0: I rebuke you.
6: Take this damn suit off. Are you trying to get your GED? Are you trying to get your GED?
7: Yes.
6: You can get out my way, bitch. Suspicions were correct. Boom. You're clinically dumb. There is no cure for what you have.
7: Oh my God.
9: It's 2018's Night School, which was written by and starred Kevin Hart.
6: You did the black voice thing with him?
9: Hence the choice language.
6: You don't remember when you was in that meeting, you was like, we gonna get it lit up in here, this meeting lit.
9: And coming up, probably the highlight of the songs from the film, bit of Otis Redding.
10: Not kept it 100.
9: Mr. Pitiful.

Amazing Otis Redding, Mr. Pitiful. That's from Night School 2018. Coming up next, Martin Scorsese's Casino from 95, starring De Niro, Joe Pesci, Sharon Stone, James Woods. Here's the Staple Singers.

classic staple singers. I'll take you there from the film Casino by Martin Scorsese. Talking of directors, Quentin Tarantino. I don't think there's anyone better at choosing the soundtrack for his films. Amazing taste in music that guy's got. And Pulp Fiction in 94 was no different. Starring Tarantino himself, Samuel L. Jackson, John Travolta, again, Uma Thurman, amongst others, Bruce Willis, Harvey Keitel, Tim Roth, Christopher Walken, here's Al Green.

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6: This is Claire's Monday mixtape, but for one night only with me, Terry Stevens, and we're going to carry on now with Men in Black. Yeah.

That's Alicia Keys, Da Di Da, Sexy Thing from Men in Black. And we can't feature Men in Black without playing this, can we now?

0: That's Luther Vandross. She's so good to me. That's from The Goonies.
1: She's so good to me.
0: And up next, we've got a bit of George Benson from the film Safe from 2012, starring Jason Statham. Not sure what the film is about, but I'd imagine he probably went head to head with the Russian mafia or someone like that.

time, the 2012 Jason Statham film Safe. That's George Benson, Turn Your Love Around. I do like Claire's selection tonight, especially this next one, Cheryl Lynn, from the film Carlito's Way, starring Al Pacino. Directed by Brian De Palma, a crime drama from 93.

Now, this next movie, actually, it wasn't chosen by Claire, but I've chosen it because I know she likes Seal. It's from the film The Harder They Fall, which is probably the most Tarantino film never made by Tarantino. The Harder They Fall. This is Seal Ain't No Better Love.

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0: This is the Monday Mixtape with me, Terry Stevens, for one night only. 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Sam and Dave.

Sam and Dave, hold on, I'm coming from American Gangster starring Denzel Washington. And this next tune, if ever there was a tune that was made for movies, it's got to be this one. Booker T and the MGs, Green Onions from Legend.

Booker T and the MGs, Green Onions, from the classic Legend, starring Tom Hardy and Tom Hardy. This is from Shaft 2000, with Samuel L. Jackson, Donnell Jones, Do What I Gotta Do.

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0: From Quentin Tarantino's Once Upon a Time in Hollywood is Deep Purple.

from the movie the same name, that Xanadu, ELO, Olivia Newton-John. Next up is a film I remember from way, way back. Love at First Bite, starring George Hamilton as Count Dracula. If I remember rightly, he was shunted out of his castle in Transylvania by the government, so moved to New York City.

0: from Love at First Bite, starring George Hamilton as Alicia Bridges. 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
0: Back to the movies. Here's Village People with Can't Stop the Music from the movie of the same name.

Jazz Village People can't stop the music from the movie of the same name, and in a similar vein, here's Last Dance, Donna Summer from Thank God It's Friday.

Summer Last Dance. Next up, we've got James Brown down and out in New York City. Now, this is from a film called Malcolm and Marie. And I must confess, I'm not familiar with it, but when I looked it up, it looked like it was based on a true story, so it might be worth a watch. Anyway, here's JB.

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2: Okay, we're coming to the final part of the Monday mixtape with me, Terry Stevens, sitting for Claire FS for one night only. Now, this one needs no introduction.

On Saturday Night Fever, you should be dancing the CBGs. Did you know? The follow-up to Saturday Night Fever was Stayin' Alive, and the Bee Gees were doing the music for that, but that fallout with John Travolta. And as the film was being produced by Sylvester Stallone, he got his brother Frank in, who did the soundtrack. You know that. Or wanted to.

Okay, I can squeeze in one more, I think, and this one is a real cheesy film from way, way back called The Stud, starring Joan Collins and Oliver Tobias. And this is Odyssey, Native New Yorker.

You've been listening to Claire's Monday Mixtape with me, Terry Stevens, for one night. 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Many thanks to Claire for letting me sit in for tonight and choosing such a fantastic playlist. I really enjoyed it tonight. I'll be back on Sunday with a Sunday lunch. So until then, enjoy your week. Stay tuned, coming up next, Tim the Legend with the fantastic Slade Show.

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Good evening. 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I'm Tim Daines. 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Massive thanks to Terry Stevens for sitting in tonight, for Claire MC for this week's Monday Moving Mixtape Show. You're done, Claire. Proud, Terry. Thank you. A fantastic tour, as it always is. So we started, as always, with a live number, Darling Be Home Soon. Why do we start with a live number of Darling Be Home Soon? Because tonight I've got somebody's top 20 ballads, and I can tell you, you're in for a treat tonight. Anybody joins for the first time tonight, you'll find out that Slade is not just crash bang wallop. They are fantastic, whether it's loud or quiet or in between. So you've had number 20. Great start to the show. Let's play the said person. I will reveal shortly with their number 19.

They are fabulous. In for a Penny at number 18 on somebody's top 20 ballads. But whose top 20 is it? We'll play one more and then all will be revealed. And don't forget, tonight there is no Monday night's rock show. So, we got an extension. What I'll be doing as soon as, not before, as soon as we've played the number one ballad, I shall be opening up and saying on the comment section, give me your requests. And we'll play requests and we'll keep going till, I don't know. I can't keep going till the breakfast show because that's 8 o'clock and we've got a show before that. But we'll have a good time tonight. But yes, it'll be requests after our number one ballad. Right. Number 17.

They are number 17, We Won't Give In. Great track. Okay, shall we reveal all? Put you out your misery. I see lots of comments come up here. People saying, oh, well, it'll definitely be How Does It Feel, number one. It'll be She Did It Me, number one. Could be No Wondering Why. It could be any of those. You just never know. But I can tell you, it's not. Oh, no, that's the beauty. Everybody has some different ideas. Everybody loves different songs. In the meantime, I've got to say thank you for creating this top 20 of ballads tonight to Alan White. Alan, cracking job. It's going to be a very, very entertaining 90 minutes of ballads. I know nobody's going to be disappointed. That's what the show's all about. Everybody's got different ideas. There are some in here that people wouldn't have put in. There are others in there that everybody would have put in. Let's get cracking with Alan White's top 20. We're up to number 17. Is this a ballad? Isn't it a ballad? I don't think so.

0: How brilliant they are.
1: I've got it wrong already. It wasn't 17, that was 16.
0: It goes so quick, this show.
1: So, Alan White, a lot of people say, that's not a bad decision. Look, at the end of the day, as Alan just put, let's say it's a quieter side of Slade Top 20. Perfectly put, Alan, perfectly put. There's going to be the odd ones that people don't agree on, but just enjoy the music, because it's, all right, it's not a ballad, but it's an absolute belter. This is a ballad, this is a belter. Number 15.

Oh, fabulous there. In at number 15, If This War Were Mine. 1969, possibly? 68, 69? Early Slade. Fabulous, soulful voice of nod there. Right, now then, number 14. If this hadn't have been in there, Alan White, I wouldn't be playing your top 20. Well, I would, but I am so glad this is in here, as will Sue Childs be. This is far, far, far better than the original.

Oh, fabulous, fabulous. Slade's version of Knights in White Satin. Go on, tell me that's not better than the original. Ha, you can't, can you? Do you know what? There's not a bad track in this top 20. There's really not. I know some of them are a little bit faster, as Alan has agreed. But for anybody who's listening to the show for the first time tonight, they wouldn't have heard a lot of these tracks as ballads. And they'd be, that's not Slade. Surely that's not Slade. Just shows you just how versatile they were. And just shows you just how good Noddy's voice really, really is. That's why he is the main frontman. This is number 13.

my number 12, LA Jinx. Michael Van Overstrand said Slayer just overlooked by a lot of people. It's a disgrace. It is a disgrace. Grouse says even the so-called 70s radio stations. What do they know? What do they know? If you want Slade, there is only one radio station. You're guaranteed. You're guaranteed to hear Slade every single week of the year, going out worldwide. Of course it is. And we're radio. You want Slade, you'll get Slade. Right, that was number 12. Tell you what, it's all going so well so far. This is no exception in at number 11.

They are fabulous. My, yes. Everybody thought that could be, well, be one number one. Didn't hit number one tonight. It didn't hit number one back in the day. We ain't going to even mention them. Don't even mention those. You know what I'm talking about. Terence has come up with a good question. I wonder how many listeners of Slade Show have got worldwide. I have put the answer on the comment section, but it's impossible to say because of things like Alexa and other devices similar. We can't tell. We know who listens via the internet, and I can tell you, we've had listeners from Russia. We have people listening in Russia, Japan. Barmy? Yes. Australia, Bulgaria, Canada, America, loads and loads of countries in Europe. Your Denmark, your Germany, your France, your Belgium, your Holland, you name it. We just get bigger and bigger and bigger. And I just have to say, as I always do, thank you to everybody. This is a big show. It's become a bit of a cult show. I love doing it. And as long as you guys want it, we shall carry on with it. Right, there you go. Not really clear for you, I know, but I can't give you an exact figure. It's a lot. Thank you, everybody. Right, we're into the top 10. Wild Nights, Hemsby. Yes, we know Hemsby listens in. Thank you, Gwen and Glenn. Sometimes Cyprus. Yes, JB, sometimes Cyprus. I could go all night, couldn't I? I really could. Isle of Wight are listening tonight. Graz, thank you. Here we go. We're going into the top 10. Now, I'm telling you this. This is going to be the 10 you've already heard. Fantastic. This top 10 coming up now, there is not a bad track in it. You are going to absolutely love these next 10 tracks. Alan White, you have excelled yourself. Let's start with number 10.

Oh, fabulous there. Number 10, it's Walking on Water, Running Alcohol. Fabulous track. That could have been a big hit if it had been released as a single. Nod wanted it, but it didn't happen. Gosh, I forgot him to Melvin Hurworth. Melvin, late to the party tonight, he has sent an apology and says he's not getting a yellow card. He said, bit late, had to go down some roads with speed cameras on them. Well done, Melvin, thanks for joining us. Anybody who's listening for the first time, maybe, or for a few times, wondering what we're talking about with the comments section, if you go on your device to almariaradio.live, a page will come up that says play and join or join or no. If you press play and join, you will hear the show and you can comment on the comment section. If you play just join, you will go straight to the comment section. The comment section is unique to Almeria Radio, built by Robbie himself. It is a massive, massive part, not just this show, of the whole station. Other stations are very jealous of it. It is fantastic to interact and talk with yourselves while we are live on air. Fantastic. Did I say fantastic? This is fantastic. It's in number nine.

That's one of those songs, first time I heard it, absolutely loved it. So glad it's in there. Thank you, Alan. Right, we're up to number 8. Well, how about this? How about this? You're going to get the whole 5 minutes, 53.8 seconds of How's It Feel?

Oh, there you are, in at number 8. Yes, I know a lot of you thought that would have been number 1. Each to their own. Alan, I'm just glad it was in there. Thank you. Now, I was talking just a little bit before Terence was asking how many people listen to the Slade Show. I reeled off some countries. And there you are. Up pops Club Car Al. Al, good evening to yourself and beautiful Carmen. Hope you are both very, very well listening in Canada this afternoon. I say this afternoon because it is the afternoon in Canada. Good morning. Hope you are both very, very well. Al and Carmen came over to Spain early in the year. Lovely to see them. Surprised me. Went for my birthday dinner, local resort, and they were there. Absolutely fantastic. Right, I digress. Where are we up to? We're up to number 7. Oh, I know somebody doesn't like this, but I love it.

Oh, there you are. Brilliant. Number seven. Gwen's gone makeup to each. Didn't like that. Each to their own. But to me, is there anybody tonight? Here's some of these tracks. Things like Nights in White Satin, the one I'm going to play next. They come on, as soon as they come on, the hairs on the back of my neck stand up. I just love it. Obviously not the hairs on my head, because there aren't any, but the hairs on the back of my neck stand up. It's just, I love these ballads. I really, really do. This one is absolutely no exception. This, I think, is fabulous. It's number six.

There you are, tonight's number six. There's something about that title as a song title, Sign of the Times. Prince done a Sign of the Times. Very, very good. Harry Styles has done a Sign of the Times. Excellent. Slade, Sign of the Times. Perfection. That's all I'm saying. If anyone wants to write a song, call it Sign of the Times. It's bound to be an absolute belter. There you go. Right, we are into the top five. Any ideas what the top five is going to be? Any idea what's going to be number one? I bet you don't. This is your number five.

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That's all I want to say. Fabulous. Love that song. Fantastic lyrics. Absolutely brilliant. Brilliant stuff. Right, we're into the top four. Top four? Well, I never. Number four.

number four. So many people thought it was going to be number one. What is it about that track? When I was talking earlier about hairs on the back of my neck standing up when you hear a particular song, that's, for some reason, my eyes go itchy and they start watering. I don't know why. I can't explain it. I just love that track. It's just one of those. I could listen to that over and over and over again. Right. We are into the big top three. What's going to be number one? Well, this is number three.

Oh dear, oh dear. I tell you what, Alan, honestly, we have had some fantastic top 20s in our time. We started top 15s, top 20s. This is up there, Alan. It really, really is. And it's just brilliant. Thank you. There's not been one bad comment on the comment section. I know we don't get many bad comments from the comments, but honestly, everybody's loving this. Well done, Alan. It's not easy, is it? It really isn't easy to do any top 20, but to do a ballads one really isn't easy. And there's tracks coming in, not even in your 20. Not even in 20. And I'm not going to say which ones are down there, because we still haven't played number 2 and number 1 yet. But it's just endless track after track of fantastic songs. Are you ready for your number 2? Here we go.

There you are. Alan White's Alan White's number two. Alan White's a second favourite choice there tonight. Alan says he could have changed the numbers around many times because there are many great ballads. Absolutely right, Alan. That, to be fair, let's be honest here. There could have been five or six number ones in there quite easily. Some of you missed the start of the show, so I'm going to tell you exactly what the top 20 is. I have no countdown music, it's just going to be me. Here we go. Number 20 was Darling Be Home Soon. We played it live to start the show. 19, That's What Friends Are For. 18, In For A Penny. 17, We Won't Give In. 16 was Nobody's Fools. 15, If This World Were Mine. 14, Nights In White Satin. 13, Still The Same. 12, LA Jinx. And 11 was My Oh My. Into the top 10 we go. 10 was Walking Water, Running On Alcohol. 9, C'est La Vie. 8, How Does It Feel? 7 was Rock and Roll Bolero, and 6 was Sign of the Times. 5 was Dapple Rose. 4 was She Did It To Me. Your top 3, Wondering Why was number 3, Every Day was number 2, Alan White, seriously, thank you. Fantastic top 20. This is your number 1.

There you are, Alan White's top 20. What a brilliant top 20 it was too. Thank you, Alan. Far, Far Away was number one. It's not a bad shout, is it, eh? It's not a bad shout. Don's favourite Slade song, not his favourite Slade song. Alan White, tonight, his favourite Slade song. And he said he was...

Christ help me. So, let's kick off. Second part of the show, request time. Requested by Martin Lord. Let's say the show's just starting again. We'll go live, shall we?

They are, after all those ballads, will bring the house down. Especially for, who requested it? Martin, Lord Martin. It won't tear us up. I don't know. Right, if that didn't wake you up, this one will.

There you are. Request by Glenn, Standing on the Corner. A great track. No more requests, please. I've just seen Graz's. That's already in there, Graz. Please, no more. I've got a breakfast show to do at 8 o'clock tomorrow morning. 7 o'clock in the UK. I do have to get a bit of sleep later on. We've got enough requests. We've got 2, 4, 6, 8, 10, 12. About another 12 songs to go. We're looking at probably another hour. probably another hour. It doesn't matter, does it? We love Slade on the radio. We're not groaning. We're not moaning. We're playing because I love you. Who's this for? I'll tell you who it's for. It's for Baz. And what a version it is. I had this at my wedding.

Brilliant Nod at its finest. That was from 2000, 26 years ago. What would it have been? It'd have been 54. Yes, 54 when he sung that. Absolutely brilliant. Next up, we have for Alan Whitney, who says, please say happy birthday to my daughter Emma and her partner Jay. Both have birthdays this weekend.

There you are when you lose, especially for Emma and Jay tonight. Happy birthday to you both for the weekend. Right. Oh, I'll tell you what. Who was this requested by? You came in so fast with all your requests, I can't keep up with it. I'm old. I'm a pensioner. I'm old. I can't keep up. Oh, yes, of course it was. Michael Van Overstraten. Guess what you're going to get? You're going to get every last laugh. Enjoy.

Now, I guarantee if that was Radio 1 playing it or another state, another mainstream station, they would cut those laughs out. It's all part of it. You've got to play every last laugh. Requested tonight by Michael van Overstraten. Thank you, Michael. Always a great request. Adrian Lang. Adrian put that everyone was quick with the old request. He was simply pondering. Well, Adrian, I'm sorry you missed out. I said no more requests. Here you go, Adrian. It's down to you. Send me a request. I want a live number to finish tonight's show. It's your choice tonight, Adrian. Thank you. Lawrence is a good one. No, send me a request, Adrian. You will finish the show tonight. Thank you. Fritz says he's got another 8 hours of his shift. I've not got another 8 hours of me here, Fritz. You're gonna have to find something else to do in the next 7 hours. Mind you, you could carry on listening to this requested by Roy Chapman.

Oh, brilliant. There you are. Look at us. I tell you what, we haven't played that on a show for a while. So thank you, Roy. Roy Chapman. Great request. Any idea? It's a long shot, the honour to answer this. Any idea who could possibly have requested this one?

There you are. I'm mad. Who requested it? I asked who requested it. Alan Whitney. Was it Charlie? No, it wasn't the Duchess. Talking about me, probably. I'm mad. Yes, you're right. That was requested tonight. I know it's going to come as a surprise to a lot of you. Terence Pepin. Terence, we're just having a absolutely brilliant. I love that track. I know you love that track. It's just brilliant. Thank you. Great, great request. Right, Mark, call your message. Prime Message DJ. Have you missed my request? No, Mark. What happens is that when the songs come in, I look at them. Sometimes they don't always follow correctly. So you just have to move a couple about sometimes. This one fits in perfectly now. Well, it wasn't in the top 20. Wasn't in Alan White's top 20. How about that? Could have been really high if somebody else had chosen it.

Fabulous, there you are, Universe. Alan White says, after I sent the listing, he noticed he'd forgotten that one. Where would you have squeezed in? What would you have dropped out, Alan? That's the big question, you see. You can't look back now, you've done it. Fantastic top 20. We'll leave it there. Just shame it wasn't there. Boy, you've heard it now. You've heard it now tonight. So, great request coming in from Mark Caldry there, Mark. Thank you. Oh, Doug. Here you go.

There you are, the mysterious Mr. Jones with Doug. I'm not sure if Doug's been on the comments section or before or not. It's Doug in Wolverhampton. If you have, great. If you haven't, welcome, Doug. Right. Fraser said, which version is better, Nod or Jim? I guess you're talking about Universe. Oof, that's a difficult one, isn't it? Don't upset me, mate, Jim. Don't upset Nod. They're both as good as one another. There you go. Politician's answer for you. Right. Where are we going now? I'll tell you where we're going now. We're going to go down a beach. We're going to put our Kiss Me Quick hat on. And we're going to be playing this one for Sue Allen, Childs, and for Graz and Sheila, because they're on holiday. Oh, is that summer song?

0: especially for Graz and for Suriname and Charles. Graz and Sheila on holiday and Suriname and Charles. I am trying to reply to people when they comment in the comment section, but I am having a little bit of problem, a little technical hitch. Sometimes it's working, sometimes it's not. I'm not ignoring you. Thank you to everybody taking part. I tell you what. Should we do this? Frizz, are you still working? Are you on tea break? Are you listening?
1: 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It's time for this week's quirky little number.

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2: There you are, especially requested by Frizz tonight. Thank you, Frizz. Just right to put in our quirky little number. There you are. Okay, where are we going next? I'll tell you where we're going next. We're going back to the Nobody's Fools album. And requested by Dizzy Mama.
3: Okay.
2: Apparently it's her because she didn't stop talking.

Oh, that's a great track. Great request, friend. Thank you. Right, Alan White. Do you know, you'd have thought he'd had enough, wouldn't you? 20 songs in tonight. Oh, no, he's put a request in. But, doesn't matter. It's Sladey.

Brilliant, there you are, Alan. Especially for you, Sladey and Diggit. Danny says a song that was made for Slade. Thanks, Tim, for everything you do for the Slade family. Well, they, no, listen. I just play the music everybody requests. But great track and a great band. They take a lot of knocks, this lady, I tell you. And I don't like it. Because a lot of these people who knock them have never seen them live. And I'm telling you right now, I've said it before on the show, I'm going to say it again, and I will say it again and again and again. To my mind, when you go to see Sladey, they are a superb night's entertainment, and they really, really musically sound just like Slade did. You've got Sladey's two fabulous, fabulous cover bands, well worth seeing, both of them. Sladey, the girls, are superb. Right, we've got 1, 2, 3 more tracks tonight. That is it. I've got a breakfast show to do in not many hours time. So 3 tracks to go. Adrian Lang has given me a final track tonight, live number. But first of all, for Paul Cloughton, do you want the black version or the yellow version? It's all the same to me.

Brilliant, there you are, Ginny Ginny. I don't know if it's a black version or the yellow version. It doesn't matter, does it? Great track, Paul. Great request. Thank you. Right, just two tracks to go. Requested by Roy Chapman. No, Roy Andrews. Roy Andrews, sorry, Roy. Thank you. I was going to play this as the last track, live version. I've changed it. Doesn't matter. It's still a great track.

There you are. Thanks for the memory request tonight by Roy. Roy Andrews. Thank you. That's it. You've had 2.5 hours of Slade. It doesn't get much better than that, does it? Where else in the world would you hear a show lasting 2.5 hours on Slade? Or 1.5 hours every other week of the year? That's how we're radio for you. You ask for it, you get it. Thank you, everybody, for joining me tonight. It's another Slade show almost done. Thank you, as always, for listening tonight. Your comments tonight, unbelievable, superb. So many comments. It is the most listened to show on the station. It is the most commented show on the station. I thank each and every one of you every week for your loyalty to me and to this show. I love doing it. I love the fact that you join me week in, week out. Thank you, one and all. It means so much to me. It's been a great night. I've really enjoyed it. I hope you've enjoyed it. Fantastic. I've got to say it again. Fantastic top 20 ballads from Alan White. Alan, again, thank you so much. Could you do a top 20? Doesn't have to be ballads. Anything. If you've got a top 20, send it in. Don't need it for next week. I don't need any requests for next week. I have got next week's show lined up. I'm not going to tell you what it is. It's something that I haven't done before. It was suggested to me by a regular listener who will be revealed during next week's show. We'll see how it goes. I think it's going to be an absolute belter. I'm saying no more. But thank you, everybody, tonight. I really, really enjoyed tonight's show, and I hope you have. I'm going to leave you with an absolute corker of a finisher requested tonight by Adrian Lang. Adrian, thank you. I'm back on the radio in just 7.5 hours' time, 7 a.m. UK, 8 o'clock Central European time. If you could join me, that would be absolutely lovely. It's not Slade, it's anything you want. I do take requests. But if you're up early, it would be lovely to see you on the breakfast show. If not, back here next Monday. Until then, have yourselves a fantastic week. Enjoy yourselves, stay safe, and good night. And keep on rocking. Ta-da.

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Feel good tunes, good vibes and a spark to get you moving. I'll sort the music. 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